0: I done warned you, girl. 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If you mess up, then you're gonna get together. Don't mess up now. Be careful.
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0: yo, kid, we gotta get our family together, man. You know, we gotta get organized. 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We gotta get our stuff organized. 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We need captains.
1: De Cordillon à La Salle en Beaumont, vous écoutez Radio Dragon sur 104.4 et 96.8.